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I know where you start, where you end, how to please, how to curse.

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2: What is up, you guys? My name is DJ Whole Milk, and you're listening to Vitamin D on BFF.fm. Super excited about this episode. I'm excited about every episode, every time. Every episode is amazing. Today I'm doing my Primavera lineup wish list episode. I'll turn this down a little bit. Primavera 2027 is happening next June. If you're my friend and I've talked to you about going to Barcelona, now is your opportunity to make that happen and come with me next summer. Primavera has not dropped the lineup yet, despite so much, anticipation. But it's bound to drop at some point, maybe in the next week, maybe like next week, who knows? But there have been, I've been perusing all the Reddit threads. I've put together a little playlist of some artists that are like highly expected to be headlining, as well as some like other artists that are maybe just like ones that I want, but like aren't necessarily like possible. But we'll see. We started with Phoebe Bridgers, The Outside off her newest album Lost Weekend. That's the opening track. I love the like vocal kind of distortion she did there. It actually like really bothers me that she goes to regular vocals like for half the song, because I love the like kind of distorted vocal sound, but it's really nice, really good like intro album song. After that we heard Rosalía. This was Rosalía, Yaritza, Isu, Esencia. The song was called La Perla off her latest record, Lux. Wow, that was in 2025. It feels like the other day that came out. That was like a year ago. That's crazy. After that, we heard FKA Twigs, Mary Magdalene off her 2019 album, Magdalene. This is also the album with Cellophane. Lots of bangers on this album. And then just now we heard Teardrop by Massive Attack off the iconic 1997 record Mezzanine. If you're like me and you watched House from beginning to end in the 2010s or whatever, then you will recognize it from the theme song. It's a pretty sick song, though. It does make me think of House, which is, like, a little bit annoying. But without that, I mean, I love House, but without that, still a great standalone track. And I will mention that right now our backtrack is Jaehyun Lim. And this is a, I guess, K-pop? I don't know. It's, like, what do you call Korean music that isn't necessarily like, you know, K-pop kind of like brand, but still just like Korean pop music, you know? Anyway, this song is called Don't Give Me That Smile. It's always hard to tell how much you guys can hear the background music, but it's really nice. I learned how to sing this song in Korean earlier this week, and it was really fun. I'm pretty good at like reading Korean, so I was able to do that, which was fun. Kind of a random side quest I had on Monday. Not sure where that came from, but super fun song to sing, super freaking Korean in that it's so like dramatic and emotional. Basically, he's talking about like, my foolish heart will love you, don't make me love you, blah blah blah. That is our backtrack, a little bit of Korean music. Like I said, tonight is my Primavera wish list episode. Next up, we will be hearing some Wednesday, some Dinosaur Jr., some They Are Getting a Body of Water, and also some electronic kind of pop music that I'm also hoping to see at the festival. If you're my friend and I have talked to you about Primavera, go buy your fucking ticket and let's go have the best time ever in Barcelona next June. Thanks so much for tuning in, you guys. It's a beautiful day out here in the Mission. It is not nice in Coal Valley, let me tell you that. But I did bike here and it was gross when I left my house, but beautiful when I came down here. So I am glad I biked. Okay, next up is one of my favorite tracks off of the latest Wednesday record, Bleeds. Thank you so much for tuning in. Again, my name is DJ Whole Milk. This is Vitamin D on BFF.FM.

Welcome back to Vitamin D. My name is DJ Whole Milk, and you are listening to BFF.FM, Best Frequencies Forever. We just heard the Zara Larsson remix version of Talk to Me by Robin. Shout out to anybody who was at Portola this weekend. I was not at Portola, unfortunately. I almost sent it on Sunday, but it didn't happen. It was actually kind of hard to get. I waited too long. I thought I would be able to get a good, like, last minute ticket, but then I think I waited too long. But I heard, I think Robin came out on Zara Larsson's set as a surprise, and they did Talk to Me, and I think one more song, but that was cute. I really would have loved to see Robin. Hopefully Robin will be at Primavera. I'm manifesting it with this playlist. And we'll see. Some people are even saying Zara Larsson, but I kind of doubt it. Before that, we heard a Caroline Polachek remix. It was a DOS remix of Bunny is a Writer. I love this remix. I've been having a lot of fun playing it. I did a DJ set like a month ago, and I played it there, and it was a lot of fun. The last time I went to Primavera, Caroline was there, so hopefully she will be there again. Who knows? We'll see. Before that was Do It by Underscores, a single from 2025. And then before that was a Turnstile Slater collab called Birds. That might be the Turnstile song, probably. That's probably what it's called. But yeah, this was Slater version. Before that, we heard Cool Martyr by They Are Gutting a Body of Water. Off their upcoming record. That's good evidence that somebody might be on a festival lineup, is that they have an upcoming album coming out. I don't know when it comes out, but maybe, I think soon. Maybe it's at October. I'm not really sure. But that would be cool to see them. And then before that, we heard Little Fury Things by Dinosaur Jr. And then Townies was at the top. Thanks so much for tuning in. I'm going to end the episode with a little bit of psychedelic dream pop vibe with Beach House and Tame Impala. Tame Impala seems to be like almost locked in, honestly, but we'll see. It's the 25th anniversary, so we're expecting some big artists. So yeah, come through, hit me up. If you're trying to go to Primavera next year, I will definitely be posting the lineup when it comes out, and maybe even doing an actual lineup episode once it comes out. Thanks so much for tuning in. Thanks so much for listening to some background K-pop music with me. I won't see you all next week, probably for the next 2 weeks, because I'm going out of town. But I will see you all in a week after that, maybe in like 3 weeks. Thank you so much for tuning in. Again, my name is DJ Whole Milk, and you are listening to Vitamin D on BFF.FM.

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I'm your host, DJ Cozy. You just heard Player's Prayer, the Atlanta-based remix by 019 Dexter. Starting the show off with some Miami and Atlanta-based today. I'm going to keep going on that flow for a little bit. Thank y'all so much for tuning in. 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

0: out. The BJ's use Dex Tree, same to bless. And the beef maids use Vex. So they let the heat blaze use left, use left, use left.
1: Hey, Semper.
2: I'm at the front, so you man are behind me. Small guy, but on the mic on B.I.G. You're blind if you can't see my team. I rep team YG

Yo, yo, yo, we're checking in. This is Warp Star Radio episode 49. You just heard Midland Cypher by Sempha, The Edit. Got into a lot of bass in Miami bass, some UK garage. Not sure where we're going to go next, but it's going to be high energy. I'm feeling that energy today, so hope y'all are enjoying it. 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

passion. I'm a tech, I don't think you want no action. You want action, you get turned into passive. Your voice deep, well, let's get to subtracting. Smith and Wesson made my night with some

Check it all, think you want no action. You want action, you get turned into passing. 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Smith and Wesson made my night with some compassion. I'm a tech eight, I don't think you want no action. 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Your

Yo, yo, we're checking back in. This is Warp Star Radio. You just heard Just Radiat by Oh Amor Fatir and Masha. About to get into a Sierra remix, a Get Up Case mix. I hope y'all are enjoying this. I'm DJ Cozy. 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

0: away, some close by, and the birds from all around us, and some far away, and some close by, the birds from all around us,
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0: And some far away, and some close by, the birds from all around us, and some far away, some close by, the birds from all around us, some far away, and some close by.

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0: Yeah, we're checking back in. One last time. This is Warp Star Radio. I'm your host, DJ Cozy. We're broadcasting live from BFF.FM, Best Frequencies Forever. You just heard Hitting That Gas by Humist. About to get into some Tim Reaper. Before that, again, went all over. Got into some DJ Swisha. Played Andres Deep In You type shit. All off of his Perfecto album. Got into some Village Party by Khadija Al-Hamafi. Love the producers that are playing today. Tracklist is up as we speak. I'm here every other Thursday, 6 p.m. to 8 p.m. Pacific time. Thank y'all so much for tuning in. This has been Warp Star Radio, episode 49. Keep it locked here for the next show with DJ Monitor, Local Global Radio. 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

0: faded out. 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I might not see it in this light, but I'm still coming through smashing, cause that's just what I am, a bad bitch.
1: Bad bitch.
2: I don't know what you want from me. I don't know what your problem with me is, but I need you to get off my dick, okay? It's really hard to be popping

0: Good evening. You are tuned in to Local Global on BFF.fm. I am DJ Madre, and this is a special edition of Local Global. We're talking about what's in your world, what music are you listening to, and we have an extra special guest hailing from right here in San Francisco. We have King Key, who I feel is probably the most important, most talented lyricist and MC we have on the scene, really anywhere in the world, but especially here in the Bay Area. I'm a huge fan, play a ton of her music in my sets and on my show, and it is an honor to have you here tonight. Welcome, King Key.
1: Yay! It's an honor to be here. I'm so excited. I love music. I think you're a phenomenal DJ.
0: Thank you.
1: You're a great curator of music, so I'm happy to be here to share my own curation. And thank you for that intro. I'm like, oh my God, like, I can't wait to go look in the mirror and say, you are that bitch.
0: You are. You are. You so are. We met actually during the pandemic. You had invited me to come and play in front of a liquor store in West Oakland.
1: Yeah, the block party.
0: The block party. And it was I think it was my first DJ experience from the pandemic. That was it. I had been in my house not doing anything. And so I was very thankful for that opportunity and thankful for this one tonight to hear some of Kinky's favorite songs from both here in the Bay Area and around the world. Of course, keeping with our Local Global theme. Beneath us, we have Saturn by Stevie Wonder.

0: Becky, why did we start off with this Stevie Wonder song? What does this mean to you?
1: Yeah, I'm actually taking a life of African American people in the U.S. class, and my professor is, I don't know if you remember The Front Line.
0: Yes.
1: Yeah, my professor is half of The Front Line, Professor
0: Amazing.
1: Amir Loggins. Left. That's, he was left and then locked. Yeah, okay. But,
0: bang it, right?
1: Yeah. Bang it. Yeah, exactly. So he's my professor at UC Berkeley, and he opens our classes with the song most of the time. And he opened with this one, and I know the album, you know, Songs in the Key of Life, but I never really grew up to it like that, to be honest. And I know there's a lot of people who have stoned me for that.
0: No, not at all. But, how we come to music is how we come to music, so yeah, no judgment.
1: Yeah, but it just felt like something hella time worthy. You know what I mean?
0: Yes, I do. So. We love Stevie. Let's play this one out, and then we're gonna get into all King Keys playlist. Coming up next after this will be Aroma with Meet Me in California. You are locked in to BFF.fm.

0: 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We are here on BFF.FM, local global. I am your host, DJ Madre, with our very special guest, King Key. Hello, King.
1: Hello.
0: Okay, so tell us a little bit about what we heard in that set. We listened to Aroma, Meet Me in California. Want to talk a little bit about that song?
1: Yeah, it's actually Birdhouse featuring Aroma. And I think Birdhouse changed their name, but they are not... They're from out of town. They moved out here. And obviously Aroma's from Oakland. And I just love that song. You know, I love California. I was just telling, we got my boyfriend, Brady, in the building, Cousin Brady.
0: What's up, Brady?
1: I was just telling him the other day, I would fight for California. America? No.
0: Yes.
1: California? Yes. I would, you know? So it just makes me feel so longing and, like, you know, nostalgic. And it just makes me think of, like, you know, coming back from the beach and you... Dusty, sand everywhere, you tired, but you, maybe, you know what I mean? Oh, I like it.
0: Yeah. It definitely gives those, like, hazy dusk
1: time. You feel me?
0: Yeah. Just going out, maybe hanging out with your friends at the park or at the beach. I love that song. I'd never heard of Aroma before, but you'll definitely, I'll have to play more for
1: sure.
0: Oh,
1: yeah, you got to dive into Aroma, and they're such a great live performer, for real.
0: Okay, everybody check out Aroma. And we also heard a song that was new to me as well, Zainab Shahath. We heard I Am an Arab. Strong song.
1: You feel me?

0: and talk about like revolutionary lovers. And so I chose this song and I kind of explored her album. And she's like an Egyptian Palestinian artist from the 1970s. But this song was based on a poem by like the Palestinian poet laureate at the time, called Identity Card. And I don't know, I just like that. It slapped to me. This is a slap. You
1: It's
0: feel me?
1: it is a powerful song that really should be on any protest mix, I
0: Yeah,
1: feel.
0: for
1: It
0: real.
1: just beyond even being
0: Yeah.
1: Arab, so strong and so moving. And then we heard another very moving song, which Kinky shared that they felt like they were going to tear up me too. It was powerful when I first listened to it last night. It's Iran by Humayun Sharjarian and Shorab Pulmazeri. I hope my Persian people don't judge me for my pronunciation
0: Shoot,
1: on that one.
0: that you ate it up to me because I'm gonna like by some really great people, you know.
1: Well, I know for Shajar-Aryan, his father was also a protest singer in Iran, and well known, and so the family has always done that and are still protesting to this day, which is pretty impressive. Why did you pick that song?
0: See, and I didn't even know that. I mean, I think just in solidarity, you know, with what's happening, what's being done to Iran right now, and just in general, like, I just been exploring like Arabic, I mean, African Arabic like music, but also just Arabic language music from across the. And sorry if I'm like, see, I'm not a,
1: No.
0: I'm American. I grew up in
1: Judgment-free
0: America.
1: zone.
0: Okay, yeah, see, so if I'm not saying the right things,
1: It's okay.
0: you feel me? But you know what I mean, you know?
1: I do.
0: And I don't know, I just, you know, you just like decolonizing how you look at other parts of the world, and music is so beautiful, and you know, they're being like very resilient right now with, you know, what's, you know, being bombed by our country and, you know, Israel. So yeah, I just felt like, you know, let's slap that, you know, because we see them, and you know, we're all at war with the same people, and it's not them, you feel
1: No,
0: me?
1: no. Our enemy is the same, and it's the dictators and the small-minded men that are
0: Yeah.
1: really destroying our earth and our communities. But I think it's the last gasp of a dying breed with my kids. And I think that music is actually, I know when I was a kid, how I explored the world. We were talking earlier, I didn't have a lot of money growing up. We sort of traveled in our minds, and music was really my way of connecting with faraway places I knew I may never see. On that note, King, I would love to know where do you want to go in the world? Where do you want to explore? Where is a place that for you holds a lot of just curiosity and draw? Or maybe where's a place that you've been that you really loved and would like to return to?
0: Well, I will say where I want to go, just for the vibes and the views off the rip, like Jamaica,
1: Yeah.
0: you know, Ireland, Greece,
1: I'm
0: you
1: seeing an
0: know.
1: island theme.
0: Yeah, you know, I mean, and they're like pretty, you know, like, but I feel like I do want, we're going to Louisiana this
1: Beautiful.
0: summer. So that was like, I feel like just how we were talking earlier, and you were like, you know, you want to go back and see where your people came from. Like, you know, being a Black American, I don't really know all that much where they came from. So I feel like retracing those steps in America. And I mean, obviously, it would be dope to understand like where my ancestry spreads throughout the old world, you know, but I'm not gonna like be giving my DNA anytime soon to figure it out.
1: Yes.
0: So, I don't know. Yeah. I mean, I know I have fans in Europe. Sweden, Switzerland. I mean, I want to go to Ghana. I want to go to Eritrea, you know. I mean, I want to go all the places where the food good. China. I
1: Yes,
0: want to go to
1: yes.
0: China, you know, does China want me to come? You know? You know? I don't know, but I want to go, you know. Yeah, and I think I was reading a book by an Iranian writer, and I don't know, it just makes you think like the world is so beautiful. You know, and just the way she was talking about the fruit trees out there, I'm like, I want to try. You know what I mean? So yeah, I'm going to London this summer. We're going to London, so I'm hoping I'll do some shows out there.
1: Great.
0: I have a fan base out there. But yeah, I mean, I don't know, the world, man, you
1: Yeah,
0: know.
1: I do know. And I think that's so cool that you're going to go back to Louisiana, which is really for me the foundation of all music that we listen to now in this modern era comes from New Orleans. People could fight me on that. But I would argue that our whole 4/4 time signature and

0: structure and everything. I had a friend that was really into techno. I took him to New Orleans and he's like, there's no like house music or techno here. I said, no, there would be no house music or techno if it wasn't for New Orleans and sort of the musical rhythms that were laid down here first. You're just going to be, you're never going to want to come home.
1: Yeah, well, you know, my people too, my father's, my grandfather's from Lafayette and my people from Louisiana. So I do feel like I'm being pulled there, but I didn't even know that. See, I'm a music lover. I mean, I would say even you're like get more deep into the info, you know, I just get so immersed in it. So I mean, obviously I've seen documentaries and stuff.
0: I have
1: but
0: tips. I'll yeah, I have some please, places to send
1: please,
0: you.
1: Yeah, please. We watch documentaries and, you know, I'm just randomly exploring, but I just want to listen and I just want to be, I want all my thoughts to be drowned out by the music, you know? And that's when I start feeling sane. You know what I mean?
0: Hey, I've never heard my soul spoken in words in front of me before. And yes, amen. You exactly. Know? Well, let's get right back into that and do some listening ourselves. We've got more time here on Local Global. I am going to say that this next artist is Kiki Moteleba. I think that is right. We're going to hear Tigrini and a few more songs in this next set, and then we will wrap up talking with King Key here on Local Global on BFF.fm.
1: You start saying the artist.

0: We are back right here on Local Global on BFF.fm, Best Frequencies Forever. Kinky, tell us about what we heard in that set. We heard Tagini by Kiki Motaleba. We think that's the right pronunciation, but that's from Côte d'Ivoire, Ivory Coast. How did you find that song?
1: How did I find that song? I don't know. I just be sometimes we'd be driving and I'd be like, give me a country, give me a genre. You know, and what did you tell me? Japanese reggae? So we just be, and then I just search up random stuff and I go to similar artists and, you know, I don't know how I found that, but I loved it.
0: That's such a happy song.
1: Yeah.
0: Yeah, it really is. And you're going to Louisiana and it definitely gave me vibes, for sure.
1: Yeah. I definitely think too, like, I don't know, like, I feel bad because I think people are probably, you might think I'm going to be like, yes, well, I found this song and this artist and they come from this place. And yes, what I found to come to realize, when really I'm just like, shit, I don't know.
0: It's
1: like,
0: a great song.
1: It's a good song, yeah. And we love it.
0: That's it.
1: But I always think, right, I'm like, in other countries, like music, I'm like, man, I'm like, I listen to this song. It's like an Indian song, you know, it's like, Ma Dalia, something like that, right? I don't know. And I was talking to this girl and she's like, you like that song? Because she's Indian and she's, you know, and she's like, no, that's the song aunties play at the stores.
0: Great.
1: And I was like, okay, well, put me on to something you like. And I'm like, girl, this sound like the same stuff. It's just as good. Okay. You're doing too much. But you know, but I'm like, that. I like that social context of it, you know, because even too, like, you know, like, what's this artist? What's the tea on them? What have they done in your guys's world where people are like, I don't listen to them anymore, you know, because I don't know.
0: Yeah,
1: I'm just exploring, you know. I don't know, I just like all the little gossip when I come to it, but I'm not gonna dig because I'd rather listen to more songs, you know, and go that way.
0: Yeah,
1: you know.
0: And by the same token, that's why we don't need to listen to really destructive artists who are out here doing horrible things to women and children, right? I always argue with people like, we don't need their catalog. There's so much music to listen to. Play women, just play artists. Just women.
1: Yeah,
0: just play more women in your sets and book more women at your festivals and have more women at your nights. And, you know, make sure that most of who you're inviting are women, because I just think we don't really need to give space to abusers anymore that sort of use the music industry as a power tool to take advantage of other people. So on that same sort of flip side of that coin, like, there's so much music in the world to listen to. And I hope that this show shows you that. Kinky has come with some, we've literally traveled to Iran, Ivory Coast, we've been to Palestine, Egypt, we also, I'm not sure where the Lala Belly one that we just heard was from,
1: but oh, it's
0: amazing.
1: Yeah, it's Sudanese, I believe.
0: Oh my god, see, we've already traveled the world, and we haven't had to play anybody super toxic, which is wonderful.
1: Yeah, and it's nice because even those places songs can be political. It's not political in the way that like our music is trying to push us propaganda and condition us and feed us. You know what I mean?
0: Yeah.
1: So it does feel refreshing.
0: It is. You're refreshing. I'm so glad you're here.
1: You're refreshing.
0: And sharing all this music. Okay, let's switch gears a little bit. We're going to close out with the Bay Area. We're also going to play a few more songs by Kinky that I personally love and am a fangirl of. But I also want to talk about, what was your first time hearing something that you're like, this is from the Bay Area and I understand this is Bay Area music? Or what was like your first like emotional connection to something that's Bay Area music based?
1: Well, maybe this might come to a surprise, but this is very reflective of my generation. The Team world premiere. I bought it at Blockbuster, or I don't know. Blockbuster. And I can listen to that album front to back, like every song slaps, like, and it was just, it really showed me too, like, we have our own sound that's very unique that the world is not so hip to. Like, people aren't really up on game. Like, I always credit the Team as like one of those, you know, Bay Area artists that don't get as much recognition as they should get, you know, even prior to Slow Down, like people reference that, but it's like world premiere, the Negro Leagues, like they had, those two albums were great, and they made good music, like R&B rap.
0: Yep.
1: They made Bay Area rap, they made, you know, did Too Short covers, which that's how, I mean, I learned some Too Short lyrics because they would do like, you know, very close covers. And I'm like, oh, I know all these songs,
0: yeah.
1: You know?
0: Yeah. Yeah.
1: So, but I will say, when I was a kid, we did live in Arizona for a little bit. And I remember walking home and I used to never wear shoes after school. So I was barefoot and I stubbed my toe on a tape. And it was an MC Hammer tape.
0: No.
1: Yeah.
0: No way.
1: Yeah, we had to move to Arizona. I mean, we were homeless, you know? Yeah. So when we kind of, you know, soaked up all the resources, we went to my mom's family in Arizona. That didn't really work out. But I came home, I put it in. I'm like, what is, can't touch this. Da-na-na-na. I'm like, okay. And then, you know, who would know that I, at that time, I was 7 years old, finding an MC Hammer tape on the ground in Arizona, that I would now be a Bay Area rapper that everybody thinks I'm from Oakland. You know, it's all full circle. It's all coming full circle.
0: I did. I actually did today. I was like, I'd read a KQED article just to prepare. And I was like, oh, Kinky's like me. We're kind of all Bay. Got some peninsula in there. And you're like, nope, absolutely not. I'm from, what middle school did you go to?
1: Oh, no. See, I moved to San Francisco. So yeah, I'm not real San Francisco. My sister went to middle school. She went to Everett.
0: Yeah.
1: But I came out here when I was already like going into freshman.
0: Okay.
1: But I put myself in foster care in San Francisco. So that was my way of like getting out of homelessness. And this was like the first city where I didn't have to like be ashamed or hide that I was in foster care. Like I was walking down the street with a friend that we actually went to elementary school together in the peninsula. And, you know, because being Bay Area kids, we move around. That's what happens when you live somewhere that's so expensive to live. And then I came to the city and I linked back with her and we were walking and I was just like, trying to make up a story about a grandma. And and then my friend was like, girl, you're in foster care. Tell them. And I was like, I'm in foster care. And they're like, girl, we all been in foster care at some point. And I was like, home? Is this my home? So, you know, but I can see why people think I'm from Oakland. I love Oakland. My son, he's from, like, he's born at General, but he's been growing up in Oakland. Like, we've been commuting for most of his life. But, you know, once San Francisco kicked him out of school, we had to stay in Oakland, do OUSD, and he cut off his tail, and he said, I'm never going back.
0: My son still has his tail. Shout out, Noah, if you're listening.
1: Hey, Noah. Stay strong, baby. Stay strong.
0: Yeah, I think it's pretty normal to kind of both move around the Bay a lot and then also maybe not necessarily realize these early influences are even from the Bay. Like MC Hammer, when he was doing his biggest stuff, I didn't really put together that he was from Oakland. I just don't think I thought about it. I was just into like the dance moves and the pants, and I just thought it was cool, right? Oakland's 3-6-7 girls. I just thought it was the coolest thing too. That was the first time I'd heard women really like as a group rapping. Juicy got him crazy. Like I just thought that was the best song ever. But En Vogue, another group that I just didn't realize until much later was from here. It's pretty amazing that we have our own real musical style. I think in the same way that Jamaica has its own musical styles, right?
1: Oh,
0: the
1: definitely.
0: Same way that like, you know, Ireland has a musical style. I think we have a voice and a perspective and a language and don't get that really notice that I feel we deserve. But I think that's changing. I think Kalani is going to change a lot of things being from here and seeing her sort of meteoric rise and success and her really letting people know that she's from the Bay Area, which I think is great.
1: Yeah.
0: Even though she's moved on to LA. I think we have artists that break out. And so I'm hoping that is really a platform for folks to really take us seriously as our own genre and with our own superstars.
1: Yeah, for sure. I mean, because our influence is so widespread, but you would never know it. Like, right. I remember last time I was in the studio with Trax Million, he was saying like, oh yeah, I just produced this for the City Girls. You know, like, but you would never know it, you know? And a lot of times, like, there is an Oakland artist who produces a lot of beats for bigger artists, but they make him take his tag out. You know, so we are everywhere. We are everywhere.
0: Yeah.
1: Now, you know what I mean?
0: Yeah.
1: Yeah, like, but there's so much that comes back to us that people don't really realize, you know? So I think, yeah, Kehlani, I mean, even though Zendaya is an actor, like, just the fact that she comes back, you know? Like, so many artists leave and use their culture and their roots and what we give, you know, and share it with the world and don't come back, you know? Mm. But Kehlani comes back. Like, Zendaya comes back, like, you know? So I'm excited to see more big artists like coming back.
0: You, will you come back?
1: Oh, yeah, I'll never leave, baby. I'll never leave. Yeah, you know, I think the sad thing is I feel like I do have to. That's why I kind of stopped performing out here, which sucks because I love performing. I love performing more than releasing music. You know what I mean? But I don't feel like I'm appreciated out here. You know, like. I don't somebody just hit me up to come do a panel for an SF event. And I'm like, if you're having a show, I should be headlining also. You know, I'm from the city. And they're like, I didn't know. I thought you were from Oakland. And I'm like, well, damn. Well, damn. I mean, what do you want me to do?
0: And now we're back full circle. You're all bae.
1: If I go anywhere, I got the bae on my back. That's okay. Right. But so, yeah, I just feel like I think I have to go tour Europe first, and then people in the Bay Area be like, she is phenomenal. Let's give her money and opportunities, you know?
0: Well, I am tooting your horn every chance I get. I really think you're our Dochi. Like, you're really that level, and I can't wait. I know I will see you rock stages like that and be your biggest cheerleader and supporter in any way that I can. So book King Key now. How can people get a hold of you to book you? What's the best way?
1: Oh, you can email me. If you DM me, I have my intern, a.k.a. my son.
0: Great.
1: Answering my DMs. But yeah, email me, PutangClanOfficial@gmail.com, Kinky Music. I'm on Instagram, All Hail the King. Watch Donna and Ally. I have a movie on Tubi and Amazon. Watch that. I mean, you can't really get a hold of me. But you can get a hold of my people.
0: Is busy.
1: You know what I mean? I'm in school full time, and that's kind of been my focus. But I appreciate these moments where I get to like be creative and just be given the love and respect I deserve for my artistry. And I really appreciate you for that, you know, because I put a lot into it. You know what I mean?
0: I see it. I hear you. I make everybody listen to you in my life and everybody know your name and know who you are. And we'll just keep doing that until you hit the stages you want to play.
1: Hey, hello. You know, yeah, but I do want big stages, not just for the fame or the you know, but just because it's like so electric being on that stage and just rapping. And it's like sometimes when I rap and I just ride the beat and it's so effortlessly, I just get goosebumps and then all these people just turning up, like, it really feeds me, man.
0: That's where you're supposed to be.
1: Come on now.
0: Yeah, we can have diverse lives. You can go to school, do your thing. You know, we're all not one thing, but I know in my heart that you have something to share with the world that's really powerful and will elevate all of the Bay Area when we see you get there. So,
1: okay, I'm taking all that in.
0: On your back. The Bay on your back, for sure. Well, how do you want to close us out? We're going to hear, I think we're going to close out at the end with Magnolia Tree because that's just such a beautiful song by V from Oakland. We've got about 7 minutes, but we could do a little bit of Too Short or we could do one of your songs.
1: Oh, that's hard. I know. Maybe can we? It would be my dream because the Too Short song, that's my theme song for my life. You feel me?
0: Okay.
1: So maybe can we mix the Too Short into one of me before we close out?
0: Let's do that. We are going to give V from Oakland a shout out if we don't get to you on this show. I will play you actually on my very next show next week. But yeah, let's do that for sure. We're going to hear Gettin' It, a classic by Too Short featuring Parliament Funkadelic right here on BFF.FM. Kinky, say goodbye to the people.
1: Thank you so much for having me. Hey, people, I love you. Love me back. I'm everywhere. You can support me. And, you know, just keep listening.
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You're listening to Intergalactic Doll Radio right here on BFF.fm. And I'm your host, Etheria, aka DJ Crop Top. And tonight's episode is presented to you by Unexpected Crushes, Unfinished Packing, the audacity to squeeze another feeling into an already full itinerary. Life has been pretty sweet lately. Kind of in love, which was not on the agenda, but apparently we're accepting walk-ins, and I'm headed away for a while to see people I love, have a little romance during the Venus retrograde, be with family through a loss. So there's a lot happening in this particular carry-on. And tonight's mix pulls from some favorites from my recent sets, like some tender vocals, some Jersey Bound, some acid, some very salty percussions. And we're opening with a Jersey remix of Floetry Say Yes. It's kind of a subtle statement from me, a famously subtle person. Enjoy, I'll check back in with you in a little bit right here on Intergalactic Doll

Welcome back to Intergalactic Doll Radio. Etheria here, having a very normal relationship with her phone, picking it up, smiling at it, putting it down in the middle of work. A rigorous artistic practice. That opening stretch had Floetry, Georgia Smith, Bjork, getting folded into these like chopped up bouncing club rhythms. So yeah, I just love when an edit can like keep that tenderness of a song, but like give it that like, yeah, that like dancey, like restless leg syndrome feel. And you can be yearning and still have somewhere to be. A lot of this music, yeah, has followed me through the last couple of months of playing out like little discoveries that become obsessions, that become me just projecting it onto an audience and making it everyone's problem. How I'm feeling, what I'm going through, and just realizing a lot of like responsibility in the role of being a DJ, which both like feeds the ego and also really humbles, I feel like. And yeah, just kind of like, it's your job in those moments to direct and curate the energy of the night. And yeah, it's a lot to bear. And where do you leave yourself, and where do you fully bring yourself? Kind of the question for me every time. And anyways, now we're getting into some acid and like bringing more like attitude to it. So we have like DJ Pierre, Ace Mo, definitely more like ballroom energy in the section as well. Some very like persuasive bass lines. Please secure your crush before departure.

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You're once again listening to Intergalactic Doll Radio on BFF.fm. I'm about to move through a few cities and probably get a few emotional states in there. There's someone I'm very excited to see, friends and family I've missed, and a goodbye to someone from this earthly plane that we wish you didn't have to make. And yeah, it's like strange to feel so happy.

you know, packing remains less generously accommodated. But this music's getting a bit more physical here. Some bubbling rhythms, some juke, more Jersey Club as always. I love my Jersey Club. We've got Aisha, DJ Mar Fox on remix, Black Rave Culture. Just like, I like having something that this busy to move inside when my head is like busy too. So let's keep it going right here on Intergalactic Door.

Break beat.

Thank you.

might be.

And that's our little trip for tonight. You've been listening to Intergalactic Doll Radio with me, Etheria, on BFF.fm. Started with Flora Tree's Say Yes through all that bounce and acid and percussion, with Nathan McKay and Arca in his closing stretch. And yes, that was a Bella's Lullaby sample. It's giving fall, it's giving spooky season, it's giving hole up in a cabin and binge all of Twilight with a lover. So yeah, we certainly covered some emotional mileage, and as always, thank you for riding with me. I'm leaving town with a full heart and a suitcase that will require, yeah, negotiation, but I'm excited and I'm sad and I'm a little scattered, and I'm grateful that there are people I want to cross the country to see in this great life adventure. If your week has had a few feelings happening at once, I hope something in this mix kept you company. You know, I like to always shout out water, drink some water, tell your people you love them, and wish me the strength to pack a reasonable number of shoes. Good night, dolls.

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0: Thank you. 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Appreciate you. Definitely appreciate you. So much love. So much love. A restaurant sounds awesome. Because you're lush. Let's talk about this. Let's talk about stuff. There's so much to talk about. First off, I'm back. I'm back in studio. Del Negro. I was in Casa Del Negros. Now I'm in Studio Del Negros. Back home. It was fun. And I had a blast. And I, again, cannot say so many things about Asilo was awesome. DJ LaSex, Darkstay, all of it was amazing. Check out tomorrow, Asilo, at the Midnight in Portland. Hell of a blast. And to Brenda and David, the happy newlyweds. I was there, and it was an honor to DJ their wedding, and I greatly appreciate it. Thank you so much. It was so much fun. So much fun. And now, tomorrow, being Saturday, Club Vice at Kilowatt is back, baby. So you know what that means. That means that everything I'm playing tonight, it's going to be Club Vice-esque. I'm not necessarily going to play things that I'm going to play, but I will play things that would be considered Club Vice worthy. So much is happening. So much is happening. I guess I can talk about this. So, some way, somehow, I got added, or my name in the hat got thrown in this iHeartRadio top host thing. And I don't know when that happened, but I got an email saying that I'm up for voting. That happens October 5th. I will do everything in my power to blast this on every platform that I have, and I greatly appreciate it if you vote, because that would be awesome. Winner gets a 6-episode podcast produced by iHeartRadio, $25,000, and wait, there's more. And you get to be on Ryan Seacrest's show. Do I think I'm going to win? Not at all. Not even close. But it's an honor. It means that somebody or a group of people think that I've been doing a good job with this, that I'm there. So with that being said, I am so honored. So let's make this happen. Let's make this happen.
1: Hell yeah.
0: That's what I'm saying. We gonna do it. We're gonna talk wrestling and what just happened. We're gonna talk some football, because I gotta rub this in. Raiders 3-0. What? Okay, we're gonna talk about that. I'll talk about a little bit of basketball. I definitely want to talk about that thing that just happened on the Senate Judiciary Committee. Yeah, you know, if you know, you know. We'll talk about that as well. But in the meantime, let's play some music, shall we? In case you are just joining us. You've never heard this show. Welcome, welcome, welcome to the House of Love. You are listening to this at midnight, which says a lot. Hopefully, you're in Europe and it's daytime and you're having a good time. If you are listening and it's midnight on a Thursday and you're not at a club, well, you know, clubs are overrated, right? Right? I don't think so. But just saying, I'm glad. I'm glad. And if you're not listening at midnight when it happens and you're just listening whenever you want, thank you again. But I completely forgot what I was saying. I completely forgot what I was going to say. I don't know. I completely forgot what I was going to say.
1: Oh, hell no.
0: I know. I had a thought. With that being said, let's play some music. just dumb with that. It'll hit me when I come back. Anyway, I have a brand new artist, or I have a brand new song for my something new at the end of the show, and an amazing stand-up comic for our stand-up minute. But let's talk about this. We're doing Cisco Thong Song right here. House of Love on BFF.fm. Definitely. Please enjoy. Oh, I'm about to sneeze. I'm kidding. It didn't sneeze. Thong Song. Enjoy.

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0: Once upon a time, there was a little black girl in the Brewster Projects of Detroit, Michigan. At 15, she was spotted by an Ebony Fashion Fair talent scout, and her modeling career took off.
1: You!
2: You like that? I thought that was cool. Ladies and gentlemen, let's talk about what we just heard. All right. Man. That last song, Marvin Gaye. Gotta give it up. Love that song. I love it. I'll tell you what got me. That song that got me was, have you ever seen that? You ever seen Charlie's Angel, the first one? In the theater? It was nice. That whole betrayal scene. Oh. I heard that. It was in that scene. When I heard that, I had to get it. And I was like, oh, beautiful. Where that was James Brown. And I love that particular song because it was first time I heard it. I was a little kid. But when I was hosting karaoke in Salt Lake City, or Utah, a friend of mine got up there and sang the hell out of it. Had the whole place full of white folks on their feet. I loved it. I loved it. I loved it ever since. Paula Abdul, Forever Your Girl. Whisper for that. Carl Carlton, She's a Bad Man. Jana, love that song too. That song is great. That song is great. All of these songs are good. It's not a bad song here. Not a bad song. Lords of Acid. I Sit on Acid. Oh, excuse me. Hold on, because we're live. And the host of Hanging Garden Radio Show had the nerve to call me in the middle of my radio show. So let's put him on the air. DJ Owen, we're on the air. It's okay. It's midnight. Nobody's listening.
3: I'm driving. What if somebody says it? Oh, give me the finger.
2: It happens. It happens.
3: I can use the finger. Nobody would.
2: That's true.
3: Well, I should be driving completely naked right now. Back to the radio.
2: That's not true, because if you were driving naked, you would be causing the world's largest car accident.
3: Well, I bet people do want to pull over and, you know, enjoy the view. But you hear that? That's my turn signal, because I am using the appropriate lane.
2: That's good.
3: Driving correctly.
2: That's good. What?
3: I'm saying, like, now get some. Look out, here I come.
2: Awesome. I was in the middle of listing all the songs I was playing.
3: What were you playing?
2: Oh, well, I'm glad you asked. I guess I have to start it over. The last song we heard was Gotta Give It Up by Marvin Gaye. And then before that, was James Brown's Get Up Off That Thing. Paula Abdul was before that. It was Forever Your Girl. Carl Carlton. She's a Bad Mama Jamma. Was it before that? Lords of Acid. I Sit on Acid. Ooh. Vanity 6. Before that was a Nasty Girl. A nasty, nasty, nasty girl. You are a nasty girl. Prince was telling everybody his name. My name is Prince.
3: And he is funky.
2: And he's funky. That's right. He won't leave this town till he gets her daughter. He won't leave this town. And then we started off with Cisco doing what? The thong, the thong, thong song.
3: That's right.
2: appreciate the fact. Well, convenient. I'm glad you asked because this Saturday.
3: This Saturday.
2: You know, it does.
3: A shockingly good time
2: at Kilowatt with a club night called Vice. You swore on the air. Can't believe you did that. You have to be canceled.
1: Oh, hell no!
2: Show is ruined. You're causing so much
4: Emotional damage
2: right now.
3: It does.
2: Emotional damage. It's great. But yes, Club Vice this Saturday at Kilowatt. In San Francisco.
3: Great spot.
2: Or your mattress is free.
3: What are you going to be playing?
2: Well, conveniently, this show is playing music that could possibly be on the night.
3: It sounds good to me.
2: Everything from 70s to early 2000s and everything in between.
3: 70s to early 2000s. Okay, that sounds great. That remember, sense. The higher the air, closer to God.
2: Ah, man, you would know you're that old. Anyway, but yes, it's gonna be great. It's gonna be great. Are you headed over to Studio Del Negros as we speak?

0: Ladies and gentlemen, his phone sucks. Oh, nice.
1: Yeah. That'd be a good one.
0: It's going to be a good one?
1: I knew that you wanted to hear that.
0: Oh, I appreciate that. Thank you.
1: Everything that you did from the time I've done it.
0: I appreciate that. You know, I think it's really interesting that you get to be on a normal time.
1: Drive time, actually. People can sit in traffic.
0: Listen to you, bitch.
1: Love

0: Yeah. And that sounds like a weird time until you realize that is the height of partying. Perfect. It's a great time to tune in, especially if you're coming home from the club.
1: It's true. Yep. Yep.

0: It's true. It is true. I love the fact that you called. I'm enjoying this. But I got more show.
1: You're not gonna hang up on me.
0: I would never do something like that. What are you talking about? I would never ever.
1: Of course not. That would be incredibly.
0: I don't know where in the blue hell you would get that I would do such a thing as hang up on you. That's rude.
1: I could not imagine.
0: Yeah, I couldn't imagine either. Oh, anyway, so let's talk about what we're gonna do. I completely see live, folks, live. This is what we're doing. He's gonna be so. Oh man, who would have thought? Thank you, DJ. They will be stomping in the studio here real soon. But anyway, you guys know what time it is, right? Let's go. Yes, sir. Y'all know. All right. I'm going to be quite as brief as possible with this. There's not a lot to talk about wrestling-wise. Like, because Saturday was All Out. And that was an amazing pay-per-view. Will Ospreay beat Jon Moxley. Young Bucks are now the 4-time World Tag Team Champions. Andrade El Idio beat Pac to retain the national championship. And speaking of Pac, a little less than 24 hours after the match, he was found unresponsive in his car across the street from the arena. At a restaurant. And Pac is no longer with us. And so everybody thought it was a hoax at first, but then was confirmed that it was not. And so thoughts and prayers going out to his family and his friends during this most difficult time. AEW did an amazing job of having a tribute show for him, and it was incredible. And man, I can't say enough about that. That was just an amazing show, and I'm very glad we had a lot of tributes by many different wrestlers. Nobody had a bad thing to say about that man. Period. Not a bad thing. So, I just wanted to bring people up to speed that we lost one of the greatest wrestlers on the planet this past Sunday. And professional wrestling will not be the same. And for that, it was an honor

0: Now I did that to give a moment of silence. Okay. That was difficult. Let's talk about football a little bit. Let's talk about it. Let's get into it. Man, who would have thought? The Raiders, 3-0. I had to triple check just to make sure I was going to announce that this was correct. That the Raiders Did I mention the Raiders? You know, did you know that? He didn't know that. He did not know that. On Saturday, we had UCLA versus Oregon. Interesting. But football. Can you believe that? Did you know? You didn't. Don't act like you. The Rams are 1-2. Crazy, right? Bills are 3-0. Vikings are 3-0. 49ers are 3-0. Chiefs, Raiders, 3-0. But the Raiders are 3-0. Can you believe that? I just wanted to put that in the universe so everybody knows. Crazy. I hate allergies. All right, with that being said, let's go back. Get back to the music. Please don't stop the music. Please don't stop that music. All right, here we go. Michael Jackson, Don't Stop Till You Get Enough. Right here. BFF. .fm.
1: I've been taking Nini for decades.
0: Yeah, I've been taking Nini for decades too. It's happening. Yes. Here we go.
2: You know, I was wondering, you know,
0: enjoy. House of Love, BFF.fm. DJ's right. Enjoy.
2: It makes me feel like

0: Some people compare Charlie Kirk to Jesus. Can we not do that? Out of respect for Jesus, please. Like, I get they were both public speakers, okay? But Jesus never did Utah University, okay? Maybe Mormon Jesus, okay? But not... I'm glad Utah likes that joke. To Charlie Kirk's credit, he had millions of followers, but Jesus only had 12, all right? So, and yes, you could argue, well, both of their murders were plotted in Israel. Sure. I don't think it's nice to compare Charlie Kirk to Jesus, but I do think it's a fair question. What if we had treated the murder of Jesus like we are currently doing the murder of Charlie Kirk? Because admittedly, the story of what happened to Jesus, there was a lot of things that were strange. Like even for back then when like bushes were like randomly burning and shit, there was a lot of things about the story. And so naturally, I'm sure people were like, hey, what's going on with that? Oh, don't ask questions. No. People were like, where's the body? The body's gone. It left. It went like death. It was a miracle. Okay, well, what about his friends? Were his friends potentially involved? Like, well, they had a supper before. That's what we know. None of them are suspects. Well, one was walking away with his cell phone pretty quickly, pretty suspiciously. His name is Judas, and that was a bit strange. You're like, okay, but like, Jesus had this big miracle business going on. Who's running the miracle business now? Well, duh, Mary Magdalene. Weren't they only dating for like a few years? Well, like, yeah, but naturally, she's the best one to run the business. Well, she's out there running. Is she okay, like, mentally? Yeah, she's running it just fine. She does like fireworks at her show and everything. Isn't that a little weird? Everybody grieves differently, okay? Some people grieve with fireworks. Well, now they've even taken it to like a larger scale. They're doing like massive miracle arenas. She's just out there with like giant fireworks, just like throwing fish at the crowd, like, and you get a fish, and you get a fish, and you get a fish, and you get a fish. Who's ready to get drunk? I got some water right here, huh? Huh? It's like turning massive amounts of water into wine. Like, what's it called? Turning Pint USA.
1: So your testimony today is that you did not go to a Hawks game on February 3rd, 2024. Is that correct?
2: I have no recollection of that.
1: Okay. Is it your testimony that you were not in Atlanta on February 3rd, 2024? Let me just give you a little context. Yeah. The day before Fannie Willis came clean with her affair with the prosecutor, you know, the Atlanta prosecutor that was also trying to get Trump, the next day, were you in Atlanta?
2: I do not believe so.
1: Okay. Did you ever go to Atlanta during your time as special counsel?
2: I really don't think so. It's possible I flew through the Atlanta airport.
1: What would you say if I had a series of text messages from your team that said you were in Atlanta at a Warrior Hawks game on February 3rd, 2024, the day after Willis and Wade announced their affair? I'll give you a second to process it so you don't, you know, perjure yourself.
2: You just took it down really quick. If I could look at that again.
1: Did you or your office...
3: Can we see it? Can we see it?
1: Did you or your office seek... This is my time. You will go down as a total dirtbag.
2: I recall going to a University of Maryland basketball game where Caitlin Clark was playing right around that time.
4: Could it then be that University of Iowa's the Hawkeyes? Could that be it? And maybe before we show this kind of thing, that might be the confusion over the names of the team, but perhaps you should have looked at it more carefully.
1: So your testimony today is that...
5: Let's talk about what we just heard. I want to get to what I just played, the last bit, in a minute. But the music part was beautiful. Was beautiful. All for you, Janet Jackson. Before that was Gwen Stefani, Hollaback Girl. Nelly, Hot in Here was before. And a few Fugees was Killing Me Softly. Blackstreet with No Diggity. Genuine with Tony. Daryl Hall, John Oates with I Can't Go For That. NXS with Need You Tonight. And then we started off with Don't Stop Till You Get Enough. Then we had stand-up comedian Sammy Obeid. Funny guy. And then we also had the Republican dude, Schmidt, get absolutely creamed on air, live in public, if you will. Trying to get the former special counsel in a gotcha moment, but it didn't actually work. So Klobuchar came in for the save. Yes. Anyway, I just, both to me, both the stand-up and the Republican mess-up was pure comedy to me. I had to share that. I just had to share that. Anyway, we're going to do a commercial, and then when we get back, we'll be back just in time for something new. Bum, bum, bum. Here we go.
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Austin to Chicago, we're going to a go-go. I go Ohio go-go, Seattle down to San Francisco, where we'll

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Brand new. Just dropped. Soft Cell, still doing it. Man, so glad we got to do this. Next week, America, I have no clue. But it'll be good. I promise. I promise. Vice, tomorrow. Kilowatt, 9 o'clock. Definitely check it out. Tomorrow also, if you're in Portland, check out a CeeLo. It's going to be great down at the midnight. But until then, you're going to love hard, love fast, but please pay it forward. Till next week. Mwah.

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0: This song is another song from the Real Sarahs, most recent Real Sarahs record with Alex Degrassi, and it is called Whippoorwill.
1: Whippoorwill?
0: Whippoorwill. It was a song prompt song that from one of these online songwriting groups that somebody else was leading. And I wrote this song on tour in Colorado. And it's kind of about John.
1: Is it all one word? Or is it whippoorwill as in the wheel? Like turning?
0: Whippoorwill like the bird.
1: Oh, okay.
0: Yeah.
1: Okay, cool. Nice.
0: And I think I wrote this shortly after we met John. And it's kind of a... sort of sounds like an old-timey song. It's a love song. It sort of sounds like it's going to be a tragic song, but then it all works out in the end. And John's nice. going to sing harmonies on this one, right, babe?
2: Absolutely.
1: Sweet.
0: Okay.
1: Thank you, John.

I recall the same, a reply, a plan you once had. From time down to mine, that time was bad, so I knew where I was.

Local Hero here on BFF.fm. I'm Ray, easing into this Monday morning. Hope y'all had a great weekend. I am running a little slow this morning. Got some vaccinations over the weekend and feeling a little less than 100% as a result. So, I don't know. I think the show kind of reflects the vibe this morning, a little slower and quieter as we get started and kind of ease into the week. But let's talk about what we've heard. That was a little bit of Prefab Sprout just a second ago from Steve McQueen. The track's called When Love Breaks Down. We also heard Catelyn Kane from the Go-Betweens. Fantastic band that I don't know as much about them as I should probably, but I've heard, you know, a decent amount of their music, and I like a lot of it, and I should probably just go and do a huge deep dive. I know they have like a whole three volume anthology of like all of their output. I should probably do a little bit of a, and I might as well just dive down that rabbit hole, I think. But that was Catelyn Kane. A little Aztec Camera in there. We could send letters. Searching for Mr. Right from Young Marble Giants. And start off the set with the Derudy Column Sketch for Summer. I don't know, it seems like it's about to heat up a little bit here for a while, and so we're kind of getting our traditional late summer, so just putting out a little bit of those last minute summer vibes while we can. Anyway, that's what we've heard. Thanks for tuning in, thanks for supporting BFF, and speaking of which, just want to remind everybody that BFF is community supported radio, and that means you. 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You can tell all your friends about your favorite shows. Maybe it's this one, maybe it's a different show. It's all good. 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And you can also show up to our live events. 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Thanks to everybody for tuning in. And like I said, I'm Ray. This is Cult Hero. Welcome to your Monday. And I think we'll jump right back into it. I'm kind of grooving on this vibe right now, so I think we'll carry it over a little bit. Here's a little bit of the Blue Nile right here on BFF.fm. Best frequencies forever.

cult hero here on BFF.FM. I'm Ray, helping you ease into your Monday morning. I'm always a little thrown off by the loop at the end of that last track because it feels not quite on the beat. I don't know. I always forget about it, and then I play that song, and I'm like, it kind of jars me a little bit. Anyway, that was Not Was, Out Come the Freaks. Great track, despite the fact that the loop at the end is offbeat. What else did we hear in there? A little bit of Gwen McRae, Rockin' Chair, Orange Juice, Rip It Up. Something from the Bluebells. The track was called Young at Heart, and started off that set with Tinseltown in the Rain from the Blue Nile. Let's see a quick little time check. Ooh, okay, time is flying. I got about 11 minutes left. 10 or 11 minutes. So we'll get back to it pretty quickly. But anyway, like I said, I'm Ray. This is Cult Hero. You're tuned in to BFF.FM. And yeah, like I mentioned before, one of the best ways you can support us is come out to some of our live events that are happening. You can check out the events calendar up on the website. We got tons of stuff happening this coming week. A bunch of recommendations for things for you to check out. We got some of our DJs popping up here and there, including Friday night over at Casements for our monthly Friday night flakeout. So definitely check that out if you're in the neighborhood. Come hang out with us down in the Mission. What else? We got a karaoke night happening on Wednesday down at the Makeout Room. And like I said, tons of recs for live shows coming up. So definitely head on over to the website and click that events link. And hopefully we'll see you out and about. Speaking of Out Come the Freaks. Anyway, I'm Ray. I'll be back at you next week. Welcome to your Monday. Thanks for tuning in. And let's turn this one up just a little bit. Yeah.

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Hey, what's really going on? This is Boots Riley. You are listening to BFF.FM. And this is just in case you thought you were listening to some other station, but somehow typed in these letters. We want to let you know that you've made a mistake, but probably a good one. All right. So keep it locked right here.

Just backstage, I was listening to some of Barbara's new words to some of the old songs, and I realized she's being very creative here, because some of the good old songs have got some lousy words. And it's a good example. Change them when you need to.

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We shall not be moved. Sing it. All your jails can't hold us. We shall not be moved.

The first time I sang this song, I was about 16 or 17, and I thought the people that sang this last verse must be, you know, they're a lot older than I, and they ought to be more experienced, but gee, they sure are high on something, because they're so, just so blamed, out of sight optimistic, you know. How do they dare be like that? I can't see any end of this stuff. But after living through 30 years of watching the Chinese win, and the Cubans win, and the Angolans win, and I realize they're absolutely right. We shall not be moved, right? We're here. You got to deal with us, folks, and we're

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I'm DJ Coomdog. 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

those who passed to me who were then so quick to flee. I often wondered if you grieved, but to the ones I passed it to,

It's Stuck in the Garage, and that was the Van Pelt with Chris's Riding Horses in Ojai from the album Remain Obscure. For that, Pet Fox is the title track of their forthcoming album Balance. And we started things off with Coffin and Think Bad from the album Out in Oslo. 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And now more new stuff with Adult DVD.

0: Let There Be Rock. This is Stuck in the Garage. You just heard Gurriers with Party Lines from their album Nobody's Coming to Save You. For that, Gilla Band with Placeholder from Pugnello. Greg Freeman with Totaled from his new album All Set the Bone. And we started that set off with Adult DVD and Do As I Please from their self-titled album. Now it's time to dig into the listener mailbag. This week's message from Finster M of Dover, New Hampshire.
1: Hello? Is anybody there? I keep trying to call my buddy Tank, but I can't work this dumb phone right now, so I'm talking to you, whoever you are. Look, I swear I've got to stop watching the news. It's giving me agita. I hear this thing about in Russia where they think some lab has created the plague or something. It's crazy, I tell you. It's not the same as the one that wiped out half of Europe in the 1300s, though. This is something different. And then there's the Ebola that keeps spreading around. That's supposed to turn your insides into goo. Scary stuff. Kind of gets me not wanting to leave the house either, although I pretty much never do anyways. Don't even get me started on that orange nincompoop in the White House. If I was as senile and moronic as that guy, they would have put me in a home a long time ago. Hell, I didn't like him 40 years ago when he was running around NYC like an idiot. How that buffoon has access to the nuclear codes is beyond me. Since the news is so depressing, I've taken to watching that show Naked and Afraid. It's amazingly stupid, but it takes my mind off all the other stuff, so it can't be all that bad. Anyway, if you see Tank, tell him to call me for crying out loud.
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Get real, you've got it locked on Stuck in the Garage. That was Proto Martyr with The Old Hotel from their album Hotel Usona. For that, Avery Friedman with a new single called You Move. And we started things off with Green Star and Lush from the album Silver and Dust. And now more of the hot rock with Shudder to Think.

Why Ask Why? It's Stuck in the Garage. I just played Smug Brothers with Kind Enough to Share the Drop from the album Pinhole to Vortex. Before that, The War on Drugs with a new single called Who's That? And we started things off with Shudder to Think and Something to Do from their EP Who Sent You? I've got one last set this hour, starting with Joel Cusimano.

0: closed out hour one. I'm Stuck in the Garage with Upper Wilds and Dark Road from the album Mercury. For that, Slow Pulp with Entertainer from the album Melody. And we start things off with Joel Cusimano and Stigmata from the EP Appendix.
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0: 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I'm DJ Coomdog. This hour I've got songs about music, bands, instruments, and songs themselves. Let's get started with the mighty Van Halen.

Playing songs about music this hour on Stuck in the Garage. That was Thrush Hermit with Songs for the Gang from the album Clayton Park. For that, Ty Siegel with Break a Guitar from his self-titled album. And we started the hour with Van Halen and Little Guitars from Diver Down. And now more music with Talking Heads. I like-

Never mind the bollocks. This is Stuck in the Garage. You just heard the Reds, Pinks, and Purples with Writing Songs from the album Still Clouds at Noon. For that, Sloan with Waiting for Slow Songs from Between the Bridges. Hold Steady with Certain Songs from Almost Killed Me. And we started that set off with Talking Heads and Electric Guitar from Fear of Music. Gonna keep things moving now with Thelonious Monster

I'm Forrest Guest, station engineer, and you're listening to BFF.FM. Oh, the cable's fucked up.

You get the max from the minimum on Stuck in the Garage. That was Tom York with Dawn Chorus from the album Anima. For that, Peel Dream Magazine with Back in the Band from Pad. Hunks and His Punks with Baby of the Band from Hardly Released, Bedroom Recordings, Demos, Rarities, Unreleased, and Widely Ignored Material. And we started that set off with Thelonious Monster and the rest of the band from the album Baby, You're Bumming My Life Out in a Supreme Fashion. Well, that's an album title. And now here's Blinker the Star.

Thanks for listening to Stuck in the Garage this week. Just played Songs About Music by Horse Girl with the Guitars Dead 3 from Versions of Modern Performance. For that, Colleen Green with Natural Chorus from Cool. And we started that set off with Blinker of the Star and The Band Is Back in Town from Juvenile Universe. And then close out the show with Kathy Valentine and Guitar Talk, Love and Drums from Light Years. Slater Kinney with Words and Guitar from Dig Me Out. And Nirvana with Verse, Chorus, Verse, which was later known as Sappy, from the No Alternative compilation. I'll see you next week. Same bat time, same bat channel.

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5: 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Good morning, everybody. It's your host, Earth Angel. This is the 116th episode of Down to Earth with Earth Angel.
6: Thank Wait, scratch that. This is your host, Earth Angel. I'm coming at you live. And this is now the 118th episode of Down to Earth with Earth Angel. This is my first show back, y'all, since I went to Mexico with Psyched Radio. And what a freaking crazy experience that was, y'all. It made me very proud to be Mexican, made me very proud to be a rockera, made me very proud to be a sonidera. Yeah, sorry, I'm still like, I just walked in kind of like 5 minutes ago, but there's a lot of buttons I gotta press that y'all don't know about, you know? So let's see if this thing's working. I brought my controller out there, guys. First lesson learned, don't do that. Do not bring your controller to Mexico. Unless it's like one of them cheapy $100 ones, okay? You're gonna have to pay the aduana, okay? And my next advice is, low-key, don't go to Mexico if you don't know how to speak Spanish. I can speak Spanish pretty good. I got myself out of some situations out there, okay? Some situations that I cannot tell you on the online... and online systems. So let's see, I want to play for y'all. Oh my god, being in Mexico, going back and forth between all the places lately, I missed a bunch of shows. I was in the U.S. when one of my favorite artists, Carlos Cortez, who performs in Ciudad de Mexico, I don't know if he's from there, I don't want to claim that for him, but plays in Mexico. I just missed his show. He had a really cool, like, free Vans show. Shout out Vans, bro. Shout out my fucking Vans. Putting on alternative music since freaking 1990 or whatever the fuck. Yeah, shout out Vans. No, I just recently saw something really cool that, like, the owner of Vans was, like, never really too concerned about making a lot of money and put a lot of money into art and music and culture sponsorships and stuff like that. So, shout out to motherfucking Vans, all right? let's see where we at. Okay, I have this music set up for y'all. So, anyways, yes, Carlos Cortez did that show with Vans. And I was just super bummed that I missed it. And I just keep missing him. Like, he's in a place where I just was and vice versa, blah, blah, blah. That just keeps happening with a bunch of artists. So I'm going to play a bunch of those artists because I keep missing out on them. This is Carlos Cortez's newest song. Cada quien con cada cual. It's so cute. It's really, I mean, this show started out, I played a lot of hip hop and R&B because that's like what I grew up on. And this song is giving like American hip hop R&B sample. So I hope you like it. Let me make sure that everything is working. And yeah, this is Cada quien con cada cual. Ay, no va a servir. Oh, there we go.

So that was Cada Quien con Cada Cual. Sorry, I keep getting mixed up. And next I have another song by Carlos Cortez that I want to play for y'all. I just want to put them up next to each other just so y'all can remember his name. This song is called Se Va. And another good one, but it's a little bit more perreo style, a little bit more reggaeton. So I like the last song because I love a good lo-fi hip-hop vibe, I'm not gonna lie. And in Spanish, you've won me over. I'm not, you know? We should cancel. Oh, okay. Sorry. Record box things. So anywho, this song is called Se Va, also by Carlos Cortez. Remember his name, y'all, because either I'm going to book him or you're going to see him one day. He's going to be great. He is great. But one day he'll get his flowers, as they say.

And that was Esa Baby by Carlos Cortez. So first you heard a song from 2026, and this last song was from, I think, like 2023 or 2024. So that's my guy. I've been rocking with him, and I love his music. That's all I got to say. Oh, God, one day we'll work together. That should be awesome. Another person that I want to see live, and that is going to be in the Bay Area on November 7th. Alvaro Diaz is going to be in San Jose, and his most recent album, I have a whole episode about it, but it was called Omakase. Even, and honestly, my first episode about it, it's one of those albums that you really got to let it sink in. You really got to understand what he was doing. I read some of his interviews and stuff after, and I understood it way more. Oh, and I'm so happy about these tickets, you guys, but I'm in a pickle because I bought tickets to see Bad Gyal in Los Angeles on November 6th. And I bought also tickets to see Alvaro Diaz on November 7th in San Jose. So stay tuned to see how that goes. But I really want to see them both. But anyways, back to Alvaro. On tour with him, he's bringing Matt Louis. Y'all know I love Matt Louis. Matt Louis is like a queer, like I would say like gender fluid, like artist. Maybe he's not gender fluid, but he talks a lot about like expressing his masculinity and femininity. So I would describe that as gender fluid, but I don't know if he considers that like his identity per se. Anywho, Matt Louis is from Puerto Rico as well. He makes electronic music. I've played some of his songs with Right Now. I'll cue some things up after this, but so yeah, Alvaro is gonna tour his album Omakase. Matt Louis is joining him, and it's just, I can just feel it and picture it now, the most beautiful Puerto Rican electronica link up that like, and lyrical link up that you ever heard. So anyways, this is one of my favorite songs from the album, and I like it because it has like a little cumbia beat, and I listen to it a lot in Mexico because there was just so much cumbia all around me. So, and y'all know I listen to a lot of reggaeton. So this song is like the perfect little combination of them both. So this is Pienso en Ti by Alvaro Diaz off his new album, Omakase.

That last song was Piensas en Mí by Fred Again and Latin Mafia. I love the project that they did together. I love the concept of it. I was playing Te Estoy Correteando before they released it anywhere. Me and my boyfriend, we pirated that off of freaking YouTube. Oh, maybe I shouldn't say that. Whatever. It was like a live performance. I downloaded it and kind of edited it. And then I was playing it out and it got such a good like response. I thought it was such an experimental cumbia, and I played it at Crybaby, which I feel like can be not a tough crowd, but like they don't really want things too experimental, I would say, over there. And then oops. Anywho, so yeah, I was playing that song, and so I was just so super excited when I saw that Fred Again and Latin Mafia were making a project. I was like, I really hope that they, finish that song and put it on there, and they did. So thank you to the musical gods. They heard me. I have a bunch of songs I want to play right now. I'm like downloading things as we speak, but that song, Piensas en Mí, I think would go really well with the very first song from Karol G's new album. I've been listening to this song a lot. I feel like there's always so much like celebrity drama that surrounds her. She's just a really, what's the word? I can't think of the word. I don't know. I'm not gonna say elusive. I don't know. I don't know what the word is. But she's a hot topic, I guess. And her album was just really, really, really good. A lot of people have like their opinions or whatever, but this is one of my favorite songs. This song is called Te Llevas Todo. And it's the first song on the album, and it's giving very like house music. It's a high BPM bop. So if you haven't heard it yet, I know Baby Wow is going crazy, and I'm gonna play Baby Wow later. That one just has to be put on. I think sometimes I don't like to repeat songs too much, but then I remember this is a radio station, and what do you hear on the radio? You hear these songs over and over again, and that's how you learn all the lyrics. That's how you sing them along. So I'm gonna keep playing things. Baby Wow, she deserves her play. Oh my gosh, congratulations to Rosalski. Congratulations to Judeline. I love Rosalski. I'll throw some of him in here, but he has music that I've been loving for years as well. He's actually classically trained. Again, I have another episode where I speak more in depth about Rosalski. But yeah, he's classically trained. Oh my God, watch his Tiny Desk. Tiny Desk is the number one thing that I can recommend. He's just such a talented individual. So very happy to have found his music, and I'm very happy that he is getting his flowers so kind of, I guess, early in his like public career. So, cause he's been playing piano like since he was a child and playing instruments since he was a child. So, I always love to see people's hard work pay off. That makes me so, it just fills me up with joy. I can't even explain it. Like, I wish there was like a better way to say it, but I literally feel my body become like full of love when I see people just progressing and in their creativity and stuff. I saw so much of that when I was in Mexico, and now that I'm back, I also get to kind of realize that with the people who've been around me this whole time, but because I'm back with fresh eyes, I get like a little bit of a new appreciation. Yeah, and shout out to my radio neighbor after me is Abuela's Pantry, DJ Abuela or DJ Space Abuela threw a show yesterday. And it was all about, oh, actually, it's a flyer right here. I didn't want to get this verbiage incorrect. WTF, wholesome twee fun, indie pop prom. And so Abuela's been having a show on BFF for 10 years now. And BFF.fm just turned 13 years old. So it's just cool, I just love this so much. So I'm low-key going to take one of these posters. They're so cute. But I thought it was so funny. Wholesome twee fun. And then, yeah, like the word, the genre and the word is not something that I was very familiar with. But Abuela's always showing me new music, and it's stuff that I didn't think that I would like. But I always do when it's on her show. So go ahead and tune in after this. She's on 2 to 4 only on BFF.fm. So, yeah,
She threw a live show yesterday, and that shit looked popping. And they had, like, low-key, I'm, like, a little bit, I'm not really into, like, puppets and stuff. But somehow she makes me like puppets. Like, I'm like, how is that possible? So, you know, if you're in San Francisco and you like indie stuff, I really recommend tapping in with that radio station and, like, other events that they throw and stuff. So, anywho, we're back. And also, she's Mexican, too, just to throw that in there. Just to throw that in the mix. Yeah. And, yeah, I think, like, you know, I have, like, a pretty much, like, a Spanish music station at this point. And I'm speaking in English, but, yeah, I like to have my music in Spanish, but it's not the only music that I listen to. And I always like to reiterate that, like, most Latinos are multilingual, bilingual, trilingual, you know? So, I feel like we get to enjoy a plethora of music. So, and I love when, you know, we're just not put in a box or whatever. So if you are Latino and you like some wholesome twee fun, this is the shit for you. Okay, and then we'll just keep going. I have, like, honestly a bunch of songs in the queue, so I'm gonna shut the hell up for a second and just show y'all some cool songs. And other than that, I hope you are having a wonderful Friday. It's about 12:30, and yeah, we'll tune back in a second.

was the band that you just heard. The song was called Cora de Hielo. They are going to be in San Jose tomorrow for a daytime rave, okay? Stop what you're doing. Time out. Time out. There is a festival tomorrow in San Jose called Para Siempre. It's not even a lot of money. You can buy a family pack. I think one tick. Okay, I kind of messed up. I don't be knowing the deals sometimes. Y'all got to help me out. But I bought one ticket for $60, but I think a four-pack, a family pack, was like a way better deal. But whatever, I just be doing things in a rush sometimes, so don't mind me. But it's going to be, first of all, okay, Rose, band you just heard, Tribal Monterrey, okay? Super, super legends of the tribal genre. Snow the Product, super legend of the independent underground rap scene and Mexicana. And we have a somewhat local DJ from LA, friend of a friend, Dina. I've never seen her before, but I really, really want to because she throws a lot of Latin core, guaracha type of parties. She also does like some reggaeton stuff. So I've been actually wanting to see her for a minute, and I didn't even know that she was one of the supporting DJs. Who else? I think Heavenly Arch is going to play. They're from the Bay Area. So this is kind of a big thing. The Bay is coming together. And honestly, every single person that I mentioned to, like, I was like, oh yeah, I'm going to a rave in San Jose on Saturday. And they're like, I'm going. I bought the family pack. So let me tell you that the family pack is the deal. It's called Para Siempre. It seems like a really big thing. So I don't think it's sold out or anything like that. But I'm a huge fan of Rose. They are one of my favorite producers right now, like ever. And I try to see them every chance that I can. They also just came out with a new album that I haven't gotten to listen to. So I'm playing y'all some of my favorite songs. But once I get in there, once I get in that new album next week, I'll have a lot to say for you guys. But yeah, I'm so freaking excited for tomorrow. I'm excited to listen to the music. I'm excited to get all dressed up in my rave clothes, but you know, like make it coqueta, make it Mexican. So super excited about that. And then actually in the evening, I have a show, all vinyl. Chulita Vinyl Club is going to be at the Knockout for $5 all night long. We're going to be playing cumbia, funk, disco, y mas. You guys know I always throw some Latin house in there. I can't stop myself. I love this shit. I love this shit. So yeah, I always play my little Latin house. So that'll be Saturday night. But if you like what you're hearing, bro, literally go get yourself a ticket. I swear you will not regret it. It is worth it. There's going to be so many artists there. Para Siempre tomorrow in San Jose. I'm not even a promoter of this event. I don't know who's throwing this event. Okay. I just fuck with it. I fuck with it that heavy. So in that light, I will play another one of my favorite Rose songs, and then I might play one more. They kind of got famous because they released a song with Peso Pluma, and this was like a couple years ago now. Oh my gosh. Does anybody know if Peso Pluma is okay? I'm genuinely curious. Is Peso Pluma okay after breaking up with Kenya Os? I need an update. I need an update because I've been seeing things about other people. I've been seeing like, oh, super drunk, like Nathaniel on stage or whatever. Since Peso broke up with Kenya or whatever, since they broke up, I have not heard one thing about him. I'm not going to lie. Oh, my gosh. Okay, I remember the song. So they came out with a song called Apaga la Luz. And then that one got super famous. So first off, I'm going to play for y'all La Vuelta. I love this song because it has such a iconic reggaeton sample in the beginning. And then afterwards, I'll play y'all their most famous song. And then we'll just keep it pushing. But I had to let y'all know that they're my favorite and they're playing tomorrow in San Jose. So here you go. We'll keep it pushing.

Hello, hello. That was Archivo Cinco Dot Wave by Illegally, out of Cancun, Mexico. Another person that I'm waiting to see. He's gonna be at Coca-Cola Fest in DF, like in end of November, I think, or something like that. But he's definitely someone I'm trying to catch. I'd love to have him in the U.S. if anyone's listening. Just checking in to let you know that you're listening to BFF.FM. This is a radio show that happens every Friday from 12 p.m. to 2 p.m. And yeah, I'm streaming on TikTok right now. I don't always get to stream on TikTok because usually I come up in here and, oh, sign me something. Your live contains themes that some may find uncomfortable and has been restricted. Reason, body exposure, and sexualized behaviors. Damn! If you don't like to perrear, just say that. Oh my god, I'm in my, like, literally in my pajamas right now. That's fucked up. Or that's messed up. I love to make them mad. I was just talking about that. I was just talking about exposing my body in my conservative neighborhood or whatever. Like, conservative as in, like, I live in a Latino cultural district. I live in San Francisco. And, you know, people look at you crazy and you just wear something that you think is cute or whatever. So there goes. I'm already banned on Instagram Live. So I'm trying with the TikTok Live. But yeah, anyways, whatever. Anyways, this is a show that's on BFF.FM. So you can tune in on our app. You can tune in through your computer. On your phone as well, the browser. But I think the app is way, way, way better. And yeah, this is a live radio show. We have hundreds of radio shows. There's hundreds of DJs. BFF is like, oh, just had our 13th birthday. So yeah, streaming to you from Mission District of San Francisco. I want to play for y'all right now. This song is called Te Entretiene. Such a cute gay music video, if that's what you want to see. And she also just performed in New York, and someone that I had for my show, Kechimba, one of my DJs and good friends, Agent DMZ, she runs a perreo party in New York City called Perreo to the People. They are amazing, and she got to open for Right Now. She DJed for Right Now, and she had like a kind of a small private concert in New York City. So, yeah, the world is really, really, really small. If you haven't heard this song or if you don't know about Right Now, I would like to introduce you to her. She is one of my... I always say this, one of my favorite artists coming out of Puerto Rico. But I really do love her. She's really beautiful, and she also seems like a good person on the inside. So beautiful inside and out, even though I don't know her personally. That's just my vibe. And I also played another song called Abba that features Matt Louis and Right Now. So this is a song by her. And then I want to throw on, I think, one more of her and Tiny that y'all might like. This is Te Entretiene.

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And check out the whole page, check out some past episodes, and get ready for next Friday, because I'll be having a whole bunch of new music from Rose. I still have to listen to the new Viano and Tiano album. And you guys know I do this work for y'all. I will listen to all the music, and I'll give you my little suggestions. Yeah, I was having too much fun mixing, to be honest, and now I don't know what to say. So we're just gonna let the music speak. Oh, I did tell you guys that we were going to play a song by Rosowski, and I just remembered. So this song is Johnny Glamour. This album is really good. The album is called... Hold on, let me see. Wow. Oh, okay. The album is called Daisy. Another song I like on there is Malibu, but just very cute and clever. It's really hard to describe his style, I think, because it's so unique, but it's just really playful with all the like core elements of Latin music and reggaeton and all that stuff, but such a cool new take. I don't know. I think y'all should listen to it. I might play both songs so we get a little vibe, but we have 10 minutes left. This show airs every Friday, 12 to 2. So yeah. Oh, and I have a show this Saturday at the Knockout. Come through Chulita Vinyl Club. I do digital mostly on here, but sometimes when I want to talk culture and history, I bust out the records. So, yeah. If you're located in San Francisco, definitely tap in with Chulita Vinyl Club. Follow me on Instagram. My Instagram name is earthangel_1. That's where I post most of my stuff. But I have TikTok and stuff as well. That's earthangel_1. I did pretty good on that. But yeah, sadly, we only have 10 minutes left. Abuela's Pantry is up next. And yeah, this song is Johnny Glamour by Rosowski.

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A nonprofit that is encroaching on our birthday. It is almost our birthday. We're having birthday parties. You should come to our birthday parties. If you don't come to our birthday parties, you should give us money because, again, we are a nonprofit. And if you know what that means, it means if you give us money, you get the money back on your taxes. That's what it means. That is what it means. I was working Stern Grove recently, and this one lady came up to me and being like, I pay taxes for this. I'm like, no, you don't. This is a nonprofit. We're an organization. We're not the Parks and Rec. Actually, rich people pay their taxes by paying us. It's like weirdly the opposite. It's a weird trick. They trick us into thinking they're doing good by not paying their taxes. Anyway, so we should revolt. 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I love you with all my heart. 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Please help us not be run by billionaires. Thank you.

flirt, memory comes taunting. You pick these things apart, they're not that appealing. You put them together and you'll get this certain feeling, that summer feeling.

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I guess you're lucky just to be alive and wanting more.

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Remember that we are a nonprofit. Please give us some money if you have any. Thank you. I love you with all my heart. All my heart. Like, I have so much heart, and I love you with it. I sound drunk. Oh, my God. I love you with all my heart. I love you with all of it. Every single piece of it. Thank you. Until next week. Likely.

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I just have to bring just somebody I work with at Golden Voice passed away, Renee. And Renee was really cool. Really a fucking joy to be around. So I'll miss her. And yeah, death is sad, y'all. You're listening to Abuela's Pantry on BFF.fm. I am happy you're alive. And I'm happy you're here with me now. And I'm happy to exist while you exist. To even experience your energy is a fucking gift. So thank you.

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It's your host, DJ Kelly Jane, and you got it tapped into Wench Pilled Radio. 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We're here for the next 2 hours. Don't go anywhere.

It's your host, DJ Kelly Jane, saying, welcome to the weekend, baby. It's Friday afternoon, and you made it through another week of whatever you have going on. For all of you office warriors out there, congratulations. You did it. You did it. You're human again. Congratulations. I'm your host, DJ Kelly Jane, shepherding you from the work week to your living life. You're listening to BFF.fm, best frequencies forever, the finest independent radio station, streaming live right here in the Mission District of the greatest city in the world, San Francisco. Tap in. And I hope you've all enjoyed the music so far. We are bringing things a little bit more high energy to start us off, to bring you in for a smooth landing. We started out the set today with Juicy by Doja Cat, followed by Yoyogi no Koi by Shinichiro Yokota and Akoisia. Then we had Dangerous by Smurz and Alina, followed by Heavy by Thy Slaughter and A.G. Cook. And the last track you just heard was called Girl to Girl by Darlin, off of their new album, I guess EP, Dyke Den, that just came out today on Dark Entries Records. It's an instant classic. It's amazing. It's incredible. It's gorgeous. Go listen, go stream, go pick yourself up a record from Dark Entries, their spot over in the Tenderloin. I just did that before this. The first, like, literally was decided to, like, listen to the album, and after the first two tracks, I, like, already had my clothes on and was, like, out the door. Not literally, but I already was like, I'm gonna go get a record. It also features one of my absolute favorite house songs, Like a Summer, and I've been meaning to get that on vinyl for the longest, but I missed the chance to get it when it was released as a single. And so now I have the opportunity to play it off of the new album, Dyke Den. Go check it out. In stores now. On Bandcamp now. Go buy it. Yeah. Some great stuff coming out right now. Excited to play some things in the more poppy area of music. I've been feeling pop. I don't know. It's a pop girl summer. And also ending with some breakbeat, some techno, a little bit of house. So we're gonna get into the beeps and boops. Don't you worry. If you've got plans this weekend, if you're going out, maybe you're coming to one of my sets this weekend. I guess I only have one set this weekend, but I have a few coming up that I will tell you about and share. So if you'd like to see DJ Kelly Jane, aka me, and experience one of my sets, come through. And until then, we've got some more music for you. We're here till 6 p.m. Pacific time. Don't go anywhere. It's Wenchfield Radio, only on BFF.fm. 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

just want a really quick shout out to everyone out there striving, everyone out there looking up and trying to make every day better, trying to make a better world for everybody, a better life for yourself, trying to get a little more free so you can be the freedom for other people. It's hard, it's lonely. Not everybody sees the struggle. And at times you wonder why you want what you want, but I see you, I hear you, keep on climbing. I don't know, yeah. This is The Seventh Wave by Suzanne Ciani, one of the pioneers of synthesizer music, who has lived a long life of the pursuit and love of synthesizers and sound. And I felt really inspired by her journey and her story. And yeah, if anybody out there feels like they have a calling and you have to follow it blindly, you know, go do your thing. 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

is Mr. Aubrey Graham himself with Find Your Love. 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And I'm your host, DJ Kelly Jane, bringing you tunes to end your work week and commence your weekend, if that's something you're into. And if not, it's just good music. And yeah, as I was saying before, I feel like just living through late stage capitalism, it's like, what's a girl to do, you know? Except keep striving and dreaming and being Delulu and moving forward through the dark forest. It's hard. It's hard. As Addison said, life's no fun through clear waters, and these waters are certainly murky. I haven't heard this album in such a long time. I guess it's been a little over a year since it came out. June 6th, 2025 is when Addison came out, her debut album. It's been a year. It's aging like fine wine. It definitely sounds like a sign of the times, though, for sure. Revisiting a few throwbacks, I have something off of Alligator Bites Never Heal coming up in the queue, and I just remembered how monumentally impactful that album was for me at the time that it came out.

But, you know, I guess that's the American dream for you. It's always going to be a popular narrative for people. Everybody loves seeing an underdog win. And you do have to wonder that question in the back of your mind, like, if we're all underdogs, then how many people actually get to win? And what does winning take? What do you sacrifice to win? And is winning really all that it's cracked up to be? What even is winning? Like, what is your definition of winning? I feel like those are questions we don't really stop to ask ourselves enough. And sometimes you don't like the answers when you find out. Anyway, I'm speaking in hypotheticals. It doesn't necessarily apply to any given person's situation, but I think it's interesting that, you know, you can critique all you want the, like, celebrity worship of our culture, but I think that everybody wants to see a little bit of themselves in somebody who made it to, like, insane levels of fame and success. But you also see how it changes people and how they're kind of not okay. So it's like, what actually happens to you psychologically when you get to that level? It's all very interesting. Which is why I love pop. And it's actually been a second since I've run back the track, so let me do that. Before we had that Drake track, we had Limbo by Jesse Lanza. Before that, we had new Raven Lanae, Baby Girl, featuring Doechii off of Blue Island. Just came out. Beautiful record. Everybody go check it out. Stream, listen. And then before that was some Suzanne Ciani, The Seventh Wave, Sailing Away. And before that, we had Adventures in Success by Will Powers. And we opened up this little set with Nice Mover by Gina X Performance. And I believe that Dark Entries Records also put out a reissue of some Gina X Performance tracks. So once again, plugging Dark Entry Records over in the Tenderloin. Go check it out. And yeah, with that, I think we should probably turn it back to the music. We're almost nearing 5 p.m., so if you're still at the office, it's time to start closing those tabs, babes. Literally and metaphorically, close the loop. The Ouroboros must eat its own tail eventually. And stay tuned, it's Wenchpilled Radio, only on BFF.fm with your host.